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0: 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Oh, if you were the chalk, I'd be your dust. 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If you were a candle, I'd be your wick. And if you were a doctor, I'd be...
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3: This is the story of my baker.